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0: course, my guy, Justin Bieber Daisies right now. And coming up next, the 515 take-home joke of the day.
1: Waka, waka.
0: Thank you, Fozzie. What about you, sweetheart? You ready?

0: Friends, if you do decide to take it home and tell it,
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0: Please tell it right. Here we go. 5:15, take home joke of the day, Thursday edition. What bear likes to go out in the rain? What bear loves to go out in the rain? A drizzly bear. Sweetheart, instead of a grizzly bear. Because it's raining, you know. A drizzly bear.
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16: A Better Life with Dr. Sanjay Gupta.
17: For years, scientists have been studying the association between depression and dementia. As you might expect, the relationship is complicated. But there's this new study out of the UK which found it's not just broad strokes. There are 6 symptoms of depression that are especially correlated with dementia risk years later. 1, losing confidence in yourself. 2, not being able to face up to your problems. 3, not feeling warmth or affection from other people. 4, feeling nervous and anxious all the time. 5, not being satisfied with the way tasks are carried out. And finally, 6, difficulty concentrating. What we could be seeing here is the impact of people becoming less social, or that certain changes in the brain lead to both depression and dementia. But dementia takes longer to manifest. If you notice these symptoms, talk to your doctor about it. I'm Dr. Sanjay Gupta, helping you live a better life.
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All this week, we have been spinning and singing Bob Marley songs. Now, if you listen, you know, and if not, let me remind you. The reason that I decided it's Bob Marley week is because on May 11th, this past Monday, 45 years ago, we lost Bob. He passed away at 36. He was young. And still, all these years later, his music is not only important. He just is. It's. So anyway, we're singing Bob songs. We have already done Three Little Birds. Yesterday we did One Love. And today, yeah, listen, let's get up and stand up. If you know it, could

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0: 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Harry Styles, American Girls right now. Yes, ma'am.
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P-A-R-A-N-O-I-D. Paranoid. Here, I'll use it in the sentence. If you're not in to win the flyaway to go see Post Malone and Jelly Roll, you're going to be paranoid. Okay, that's a stretch. But you know what I mean. 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
1: The initial idea for this song actually started from a demo I was doing for a different artist on that day. I literally completely spaced on the origin story of this initially. It was just a demo. It was like a start, like a verse and chorus idea, no arrangement. The production was totally different. I write all the time, constantly. Like, I might start two songs a day. I might finish two a day. You never know. And then a year later, I'm combing through demos that don't even really have names or associations, and I stumble across this one. Couldn't even remember for the life of me, honestly, where it came from. That's it sounds crazy, but I write a lot. So I was just like, oh, this is amazing. This feels like One Republic. This feels like us.

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Enjoy the rest of your Thursday. 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

0: Hey, it's 0600. 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
10: 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It's AJ in the morning. Perfect time to get down like James Brown. Let's do it.
2: Ha!
10: 91 degrees will be the high for us today. Very nice and sunny. 61 right now with the sun just coming up. Beautiful sunrise. Clovis, what's up? Good morning. 61 degrees. Let's get into some good news.
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0: You know, Tell Me Something Good, sponsored by Shaw's Home Comfort. But you know, usually on the AJ in the Morning Show, I tend to kind of bag on Florida because there are so many stupid news stories that happen in Florida. I'm like, man, I don't know if I'd ever want to visit there. There's so many like wild stories. I don't want to be part of it. Although I definitely deserve to be part of it sometimes. But there are good news stories that come out of Florida, like this one right here, where three teenagers there, they stopped to help a man with a flat tire, thinking that was going to be the only problem, but they quickly realized he was suffering a heart attack. The boys called 911, they stayed with him and kept him calm until first responders arrived. Doctors say that the actions from these teens saved his life because the man was hospitalized and he later recovered, but he called the teens angels. They were his hope at the moment, and they helped him, and he saw himself through the challenges of going to the doctor, going to the hospital, and getting well. You got to take a listen to this here.
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7: 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On our roadways, we've got one little problem in Porterville, Road 208, just north of Avenue 144. Non-injury accident. A couple of vehicles are involved, but they're on the right-hand shoulder, so they're not really blocking too much of the road. 99 and 41 are looking good. 180 and 168, ditto. 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
15: Would you believe it if I told you that tooth decay is the most common non-communicable disease in the world, even here in the United States? 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
6: Y101, good morning. Happy Friday. It's going to be a nice weekend. Let's talk about the weather. Today, sunny with gusting winds and a high of 91. Sunny conditions continue for the weekend and all of next week. We'll be seeing and feeling 73 degrees tomorrow, 70 on Sunday, and then next week will be mostly in the upper 70s, but we will be warming up to close out the week in the mid 80s, so very, very nice conditions. It is 61 outside the studio right now and 56 outside Chowchilla. Here are the top headlines. President Xi Jinping cautioned President Trump that mishandling Taiwan could lead to clashes and even conflicts. The warning came during their summit in Beijing, which seeks to stabilize trade ties after last year's trade war, the White House describing the two-hour meeting as good. They also discussed trade, energy security, and the war in Iran. Border Patrol Chief Michael Banks announced his resignation Thursday, marking another leadership change within the Department of Homeland Security. This follows Homeland Security Secretary Mark Wayne Mullen's appointment 2 months ago, and comes as ICE Acting Director Todd Lyons also prepares to leave. Banks' successor has not been announced. A little closer, a man is hospitalized this morning after drowning incident at Fresno Regional Sports Park. Fresno fire crews said that they were called to the park around 8:15 Thursday night after a man went under the water in a pond while there with his girlfriend using a remote control boat. Eight divers helped search the murky pond, which is believed to have been 12 feet deep in some areas. The man was found underwater and rushed to Community Regional Medical Center. His condition has not been released.
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7: Good morning. In Porterville right now, Road 208, just north of Avenue 144. Non-injury accident. A couple of vehicles involved, but they are on the right-hand shoulder of the road, and they are not blocking traffic, so things are good there, and it should be cleared very, very soon. 99 and 41, looking good in both directions this morning. No delays there, and 180 and 168. Ditto up this.
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12: Should you still work out when you're injured, or should you take it easy? In most cases, one of the worst things you can do is flip the switch to be totally sedentary. That can lead to stiffness, muscle loss, even reduced coordination. 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
4: Taylor Swift is calling her wedding guests by phone. Or at least some of them. Billie Eilish and phones. Where does she stand on the issue with phones at her concert? And Britney Spears barked like a dog and walked around the restaurant with a knife while having dinner out. We'll talk about that too. It's the Pop News. Y101, 636 with AJ in the morning. Today, plenty of sunshine. We'll have some windy conditions too, like breezy. Not too bad though. 61 outside the studio, 62 outside Sunnyside. Good morning. 91 for the high. So Taylor Swift, Travis Kelce, they're getting married. We know this. The exact date? Not so much. I mean, dates have been thrown around, but nothing solid has been, said. Like, there was a report. The last report that I read in our pop headlines was that she was sending out save the dates for a venue in New York. But that was also just gossip because nobody actually produced a save the date that they received as like proof. Well, now word is friends and family are getting a save the date, but not by mail or text or email or social media. They're getting phone calls. Apparently Taylor's running her wedding like a top secret government operation. Taylor reportedly calling some people herself while her assistant is handling the rest, which I guess means, like, how important are you? Are you getting a direct call from Taylor Swift, or is her assistant calling you? Because that's nothing. You're going to sit by the toilets if the assistant calls you. Billie Eilish, she's officially taken the side of the great concert phone debate. She is team record the moment. While some artists make fans lock their phones in pouches like you're in high school, Billie says absolutely not. She's very pro phones because her generation loves filming everything, taking pictures and sharing the experience. And Billie gets it. She says that social media has a dark side, definitely, but the internet also is the reason she has a career, fans, and connections that she has today. So basically, at a Billie show, your phone is not the enemy. I like that. Britney Spears had dinner at the Blue Dog Tavern in LA this week. And depending on who you ask, it was either a normal meal or dinner theater with Britney holding a knife and barking like a dog. Witnesses claim that Britney was there with her assistant and bodyguard. And at one point, she raised her voice and barked like a dog and then was walking around with a knife. Some diners even describe the table like a toddler had been there. But Britney's rep says everybody needs to calm down. According to them, Britney was just telling a story about how her dog was barking at the neighbors. And the knife was easily explained because she was getting a knife and using it to cut her hamburger in half.
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0: Y101, good morning. Happy Friday. The time is 6:48. It's going to be nice today. Sunny, little breezy, 91 for the high. It is 54 outside of Oakhurst, 61 outside the studio. It's coming up this morning. Brand new sweet deal. Here's what I like about this sweet deal. That it's all about you getting out of town and having fun. Now, I know. You're like, wait, I don't even want to hear the rest. You said getting out of town, and that requires driving. And have you seen the gas prices, AJ? Well, here's this. I know. I understand. I'm high-fiving you right now because I'm like sitting at empty in the parking lot. But no, getting out of town for this sweet deal is just a little, it's a little out of the way, but it feels like you're so like far away and it's so peaceful. It's over at Bass Lake. Sweet deal. Gets you a $100 gift card, which I think you should stock up on these. You can spend this gift card for either having some food at Deucey's, which is really good. You want a very nice romantic dinner? Deucey's. That's the way to go. Or you can use the gift card to stay at the Pines Resort on Bass Lake. This is perfect because the temperatures are going to start getting warm. You're going to want to get in the water, go play, be with nature and de-stress. So get those sweet deals. It's only going to be available at 9 a.m. Well, beginning at 9. Last week, it sold out within the first 30 minutes, our sweet deal. This one, I have a feeling, will sell out very quickly as well. $100 for 50 at Deucey's, where you can eat, or lodging at the Pines Resort. You have to go to y101hits.com. And then you have to click sweet deals. Otherwise, you won't see the offer. Where do I get the sweet deal? Well, you have to click the picture that says sweet deal.
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2: Well, good morning. Traffic is still a little delayed. Porterville Road 208, just north of 144. A couple of vehicles involved in a non-injury accident. We also have freeways looking good. 99, 41, 180, and 168 up to the speed limit.
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10: A better life with Dr. Sanjay Gupta.
11: If you are the parent of an infant, it can be really hard to find baby foods that are truly healthy for your child. According to a new study out of UNC Chapel Hill, almost three-quarters of baby foods are ultra-processed and may contain additives that are linked to potential health problems later in life. The study's lead author said what shocked her was that the top ingredient in 71% of these baby foods wasn't a fruit or vegetable, it was one or more additives that babies' guts are not fully developed enough to be able to handle. Eating the right food at this stage of life is so important because this is when children begin developing dietary preferences for the rest of their lives. So take the extra time to look at the ingredient labels on the foods you are buying. You're going to want short lists and also ingredients that you recognize. I'm Dr. Sanjay Gupta, helping you live a better life.
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0: Happy Friday, Y101. I am AJ in the morning. Man, our weather's going to be so nice today. 91, sunny skies, and a light breeze to kind of keep us cool for that low 90s. Outside of the Y101 studio right now, it is 63 degrees. Parlier, good morning. Same there, 63 degrees. Now time for our good news. Tell me something good. Sponsored by Shaw's Home Comfort, and this story is about some teenagers out of Florida. They're heroes. The teens stopped to help a man who had a flat tire. They thought that was the only problem the man was having, but they turned to quickly learn that he was suffering from a heart attack. So the boys jump on the phone, they call 911, they stayed with this man and kept him calm until first responders arrived. Doctors praising their actions, saying they saved his life.
1: There's an old guy on the side of the road. We're helping change his tire, and he did not feel good at all.
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3: 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So it was just a lot of emotions, honestly.
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5: 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It feels good. It feels like I did something good. I did something right, helping out a guy, and I just am happy to be honored.
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7: Good morning. Southbound 41 at the Visadero. There is trash cans that have been dropped in the number 2 lane, and vehicles have slowed down in the area. Bulleted Highland, there's some debris in the roadway causing some issues there. 99 is looking very good in both directions right now. There's no real delays. 180 between 168 and 41 moving along.
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13: A better life with Dr. Sanjay Gupta.
14: The risk of stroke goes up for all of us as we age, but for women, the risk really amplifies after menopause. In fact, 1 in 5 women in the United States between the ages of 55 and 75 will have a stroke. But according to a new study carried out by researchers in California, adhering to the Mediterranean diet can significantly lower that risk. One expert said, "We continue to see study after study showing that a predominantly plant-based diet improves all sorts of different outcomes. Now, with this diet in particular, you've seen it lower the risk of certain types of cancer, diabetes, depression, dementia, even gum disease. Now, as a reminder, the Mediterranean diet prioritizes eating vegetables, fruits, beans, olive oil, nuts and fish, and limiting meat and dairy." I'm Dr. Sanjay Gupta, helping you live a better life.
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6: 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Happy Friday. AJ, 723. 91, sunny, and a little breezy later. 64 outside the studio now with a light breeze. West Park, good morning, 63 degrees. Porta potties, how do we feel about those? You want to get in, get out, and touch as little as possible. Hover if you can. That's my thing. Don't yawn while in the porta potty or in a restroom in general. Think about it. What do you do when you yawn? You breathe in through your mouth. You don't want to breathe in whatever kind of particles are flying around in a bathroom. Well, today's stupid news takes us to New York, where a construction worker says his love life is now officially in the crapper. Oh. An iron worker, his name is Steve, suing a porta-toilet company called Rent-A-Throne after he says one of their porta-potties betrayed him in Times Square. According to Steve and the lawsuit, he was working on a construction site back in 2023. He uses a porta potty while on location, right? It's there in Times Square. And instead of, you know, going peacefully, a little break, the whole thing allegedly collapsed, tipping Steve, rolling him off the curb, catapulting him out of the porta potty onto the concrete. Yeah, how embarrassing. Now, that's definitely not the way you wanted a bathroom break to happen. You don't want it to actually break and toss you out. Steve says he suffered serious injuries. Oh, of course. Sky-high medical bills. And now, his wife Janet is also part of the lawsuit because Steve claims that his wife lost love, companionship, affection, and yes, even intimacy. When it's time for that, that's not happening for Steve. So basically, the porta potty ruined his life and date night, especially. The company has not commented, and there's already another lawsuit connected to the same incident. The defendants in that case say Steve voluntarily entered the potty knowing the risks. Which raises the questions, what kind of risks should we be knowing about these inherent risks you speak of? Either way, Rent-A-Throne may need a new slogan. You're done when we say you're done.
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8: Well, good morning. You know, freeways aren't looking too bad right now. Southbound 41 near Bullard, traffic is starting to get busy. But northbound 41 is very, very light, so that's kind of good. 99 at Shields, we're looking at the cameras there, and traffic is starting to get a little bit busier, but it's still not stop and go, so that's a good thing. And 180 between 168 and 41 is looking good as well. Westbound 180 at Peach at the off-ramp, there is a crash being reported there. We don't have a lot of details, but it's on the Peach Avenue.
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13: You ever wonder why the same cold virus makes some people so sick and others not sick at all? Well, according to an interesting new study out of Yale School of Medicine, one key factor is how quickly the cells in their noses, called nasal cells, respond to the virus and contain it. It's called the interferon response, and it can vary for different people. Now, when that response gets inhibited, it can trigger a different reaction, which leads to excessive mucus production and inflammation. In other words, a cold that is a lot more miserable. Of course, there are other factors at play: your genetics, any underlying conditions, immunity from vaccinations or previous infections. If you are trying really hard not to get sick, high-quality masks, they can be very effective. Also, good old-fashioned hand washing. And remember not to touch your face. I'm Dr. Sanjay Gupta, helping you live a better life.
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4: Taylor Swift is inviting people over the phone to the wedding. We'll talk about this story because we've already heard that she has a date. Now we're finding out that was just a rumor. Where does Billie Eilish stand on having your phone with you at her concerts? We'll talk about that. And Britney Spears barking like a dog while having dinner. Yeah, it's the pop news. Y101, happy Friday, 91. That's going to be the high for us today. Outside of the studio, it's 65 outside Fresno State. And congratulations to the graduating class there. It is 66 degrees right now. So let's go with Taylor Swift. She is calling a bunch of friends and family, inviting those that she would like at her wedding to come. Word is that friends and family, they're getting save the dates by phone, not by mail or text or email or social media.

0: the wedding like something you would see out of the White House, like very, very top secret type stuff. Now, she's reportedly calling some of her people, right? Her assistants are also calling kind of extended her people. Like, I know you and I want you to be there because you've helped me along the years, but those are handled by the assistants. So this is kind of like a real status test. Whether you're important enough to get a direct call from Taylor, or did you get a call from Taylor's people? Billie Eilish is officially taken aside in the great concert phone debate. Some artists will make you lock up your phones. They don't want you to be distracted during the concert. Well, Billie says absolutely not. She's very pro phone. Her generation loves filming everything, taking pictures, sharing the experience. And Billie says that social media, while it does have a dark side, is the reason why she has a career. She has the fans that she does, and she makes connections. So she's all about the phone. They are not the enemy. That's good to know. Britney Spears had dinner out at a place called Blue Dog Tavern in LA this week. And while she was having dinner, witnesses say that she was barking like a dog. Normally, I would be like, nah, that's impossible. But it's Britney Spears. It's totally possible. She was reportedly, some people described her table like a toddler had been there. Now, security there that she took with her to dinner say that people need to calm down. And they explained what was going on. They say that Britney was telling them a story about how her dog barks at their neighbors. And I guess she had to do an impression of the dog really loudly. And then folks there had said that she was walking around the restaurant with a knife. They explained that as she needed the knife to cut her hamburger. And that's why she was walking with the knife, bringing it to her table, because she needed it to finish her hamburger, to not be so messy. So there you go. Not a meltdown, just a dinner, dog impression, and a very dramatic burger.
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7: If you're someone who isn't super active, just thinking about the amount of exercise you're supposed to get every week can feel daunting. 75 minutes of vigorous exercise, 150 minutes of moderate intensity exercise. It's a lot. But I have some good news for you in the form of a recent study out of Norway. Researchers found that for most sedentary people, getting just 5 more minutes of meaningful movement a day had a statistically significant impact on their expected lifespan. So did reducing the amount of time they sat every day by just 30 minutes. That's not to say that this bare minimum is what you should aspire to, but I think it's a good reminder that doing something is always better than doing nothing. The point is, just get started. Work just a little bit more movement into your daily routine, and don't even think of it as exercise. I'm Dr. Sanjay Gupta, helping you live a better life.
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0: We're starting it off now. Throughout the workday, we're going to have you get it four chances to qualify to see Post Malone, Jelly Roll. They're going all over the country with their big stadium tour. Part two, they already did round one, and that was highly successful. Now they're doing a part two for everybody else who didn't make part one or wants to go again. Text the national keyword right now. It's the first time. This is the first one of the day. Text Sinner, S-I-N-N-E-R. Send that over to the number 95819, and that gets your name in one time. You could get your name in three more times during the workday. So listen as soon as you get to work. Turn it up high for your coworkers too, so that they could have a chance. It's 8:09 now and 67 degrees outside the studio. Nice breeze outside the studio. 67 outside of Clovis. What's up, Clovis? Thanks for listening. 91 for today. It's going to be nice. Tell Me Something Good, sponsored by Shaw's Home Comfort. Three Florida teenagers in the Tell Me Something Good story. And I like this because so many times on my show, we bag on Florida all the time. Where do my stupid news stories often take us? Florida. But this is a good news story. I think this is probably like, I can count on one hand the Tell Me Something Good stories I've had out of Florida. But three teenagers, they stopped to help a man who they thought was having a flat tire and having a hard time fixing it. So they stopped to help him out and quickly realized he was suffering from a heart attack. They quickly called 911 and stayed with him, keeping him calm until the first responders stayed. Of course, being scared and feeling scared, anxious, nervous, that often tends to, tightening up all your body, and it could do worse harm. But being relaxed loosens up the muscles and allows you to be in a comfortable state, a relaxed state. And that saved his life, according to doctors.
1: There was an old guy on the side of the road. We're helping change his tire, and he did not feel good at all.
2: We're at McDonald's, okay. 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
3: 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So it was just a lot of emotions, honestly.
4: We saw him on the side of the road, and we were like, let's go help him.
5: 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It feels good. It feels like I did something good. I did something right, helping out a guy. And I just am happy to be honored.
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7: Good morning. Right now, we're looking at some really good freeway traffic on 41. We're looking at the camera at Bullard, and things are looking really good. Northbound 41 is doing it really well. 99 is the same situation. We got light traffic there. 180 is starting to back up a little bit heading into North.
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16: A better life with Dr. Sanjay Gupta.
17: If you are the parent of an infant, it can be really hard to find baby foods that are truly healthy for your child. According to a new study out of UNC Chapel Hill, almost three-quarters of baby foods are ultra-processed and may contain additives that are linked to potential health problems later in life. The study's lead author said what shocked her was that the top ingredient in 71% of these baby foods wasn't a fruit or vegetable, it was one or more additives that babies' guts are not fully developed enough to be able to handle. Eating the right food at this stage of life is so important because this is when children begin developing dietary preferences for the rest of their lives. So take the extra time to look at the ingredient labels on the foods you are buying. You're going to want short lists and also ingredients that you recognize. I'm Dr. Sanjay Gupta, helping you live a better life.
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6: 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The time is 8:23. Today's temperatures will reach 91 for us here in the valley. Sunny, gusty winds expected. The weather for the weekend going to be nice. So we're going to be seeing sunny skies from here all the way through the end of next week. Temperatures getting up to 73 tomorrow, 70 on Sunday. Perfect barbecue weather. Next week will be in the mostly in the upper 70s, but we will be warming up closer to the end of the week with temperatures in the mid 80s. Not terribly warm. It's going to be nice. 66 right now outside Chowchilla and 68 outside the studio. Chinese President Xi Jinping cautioned President Trump that mishandling Taiwan could lead to clashes and even conflicts. The warning came during their summit in Beijing, which seeks to stabilize trade ties after last year's trade wars. The White House describes the two-hour meeting as good. They also discussed trade, energy security, and the war in Iran. Border Patrol Chief Michael Banks announced his resignation Thursday, marking another leadership change within the Department of Homeland Security. This follows Homeland Secretary or Security Secretary Mark Wayne Mullen's appointment 2 months ago and comes as ICE Acting Director Todd Lyons also prepares to leave. Banks' successor has not yet been announced. A little bit closer, a man is hospitalized this morning after a drowning incident at Fresno Regional Sports Park. Fire department says crews were called to the park around 8:15 last night after a man went under the water in a pond while there with his girlfriend. They were using a remote control boat. Eight divers helped look for the man in murky water, which is believed to have been like 12 feet in some areas. The man was found underwater and rushed to Community Regional Medical Center. His condition has not yet been released.
5: Here's the Y101 morning traffic update.
7: Well, good morning. Things are still moving along. Madera right now, Avenue 21 at Road 27. There is a crash. Rocky Hill Road, North Spruce, a hit-and-run non-injury accident working there. Freeways are moving along just fine. Things are rather light on 41. Now, we do have some backup on southbound 41 in Madera at Avenue 12. But the rest of 99, as you continue to either be on northbound or southbound 41, looks really, really good. And 99 got heavy traffic heading towards the 180.
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6: 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It's 8:38. AJ in the morning. 91 will be the high for us. Outside the studio, 69 degrees. Sunny side, good morning. Already 70 degrees. And time for our stupid news, but before I get into it, real quick, let me let you know about the national keyword that we have this hour. For your chance to fly off and go to the Post Malone and Jelly Roll concert, the big stadium tour, part two, the national keyword is sinner, S-I-N-N-E-R. Send that to 95819. That gets your name in for the first time this morning. And then listen throughout the workday because we have three more that we're going to let you know about. So, yeah, lots of good stuff. It's going to make for a good Friday at work. Our stupid news. Let's laugh before we get into the workplace. Today's stupid news taking us to New York, where a construction worker says his love life is officially in the crapper. Oh, what's going on? What happened to him? His name is Steve. He's an iron worker, and he's suing a porta-potty place. The portable toilet company is called Rent-A-Throne, and Steve says one of their porta-potties betrayed him right in Times Square, which is a very busy place. According to the lawsuit, Steve was working on a construction site back in 2023 when he went to use a porta potty. Instead of, you know, going peacefully, the whole thing allegedly collapsed, tipped, rolled off a curb, and catapulted Steve out of the porta potty and straight onto the concrete. Ew! Now that's not only embarrassing, it ruined his life, he says. That when you go take a bathroom break, you don't expect the bathroom to break. But this is what happened to this guy. And according to the lawsuit, he says that he suffered serious injuries, not just embarrassment, but sky-high medical bills. And his wife is included in the lawsuit. His wife, Janet, claims that he claims that his wife, Janet, has lost her love that she used to have for him, lost the companionship she used to spend with him, the affection, and it even extends into the bedroom where intimacy issues prevent him from going anywhere. He might want to try, she might want to try, and wah-wah-wah. There's a... It's a big fail, so nothing's happening in that arena. The company has not commented, but there's already another lawsuit connected to the same incident. The defendants in that case say Steve voluntarily entered the port.

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4: Taylor Swift is calling people to invite them personally to her wedding. Billie Eilish doesn't mind people using their phones at her concerts, and we'll talk about that. And Britney Spears, would you believe if I told you she went out to dinner and she was barking like a dog and walking around with a knife? I would believe that. We'll talk about more details in it. In the Pop, headlines now, Y101, 852. And outside the studio, it's 70 degrees, 68 degrees outside of Oakhurst. 91 will be where we land today. Not too bad in slightly breezy conditions. Taylor Swift and Travis Kelce. So as it turns out, remember how I shared with you in the Pop headlines that she was sending out save the dates, the venue changing from a place in Rhode Island to New York? Well, turns out that was just a rumor and was never confirmed. Now the next rumor is that she is personally inviting folks to her wedding. And she is not sending out any letters, any kind of text, emails, social media. She's avoiding all of that and personally using the phone because she wants to make sure that as little information gets onto the internet. It's like a top secret government operation. Taylor's calling some people and then her assistant is calling the rest of the people, which I guess is like a sign of like status. How much does she value you? Enough to call you personally or have someone else take care of that? So we'll see what happens. It supposedly is going to happen this summer sometime. So she's telling people, just keep your dates open and be flexible sometime this summer because I'm going to say when and I expect you to be there. Only Taylor could do that. Billie Eilish is officially taking the side of people wanting to use their phones at concerts instead of the artists who want people to lock their phones up when they enter the venue. Billie is very pro-phone because her generation loves filming. She understands this. Taking pictures, sharing the experience. She says that social media, while it does have a dark side, is the whole reason why she has a career, she has the fans that she does, and she makes connections. So Billie's like, go ahead, enjoy the show, record it if you feel like it, and enjoy. All I think is that they should avoid putting the phone up and blocking others' view, because that is so rude when people do that, especially after you've paid a grip to be there. Britney Spears had dinner out in L.A. this week, and supposedly, this according to people eating at this restaurant, she was barking like a dog really loudly and walking around with a knife, yielding a knife at some point. So one person who was there said that the table was like a toddler had been there. Britney's rep says everybody needs to calm down. She was there with her security and bodyguard, and they say that she was just recounting a story to them about how her dog barks at the neighbors and had to do a demonstration. And the knife part was because she needed a knife, so she went to get a knife and take it back to her table because she wanted to eat her hamburger, not so, messy, so she wanted to cut the burger. So there you go. Not a meltdown, just dinner, a dog impression, and a very dramatic burger.
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6: Good morning. Right now on southbound 41 at Avenue 12 in Madera, things are still a little backed up, but a lot better than they were. And as you head into 41, things are looking good on northbound and southbound 41. There's a little delay at 180, but that is only affecting northbound 41. Other than that,
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13: If you're someone who isn't super active, just thinking about the amount of exercise you're supposed to get every week can feel daunting. 75 minutes of vigorous exercise, 150 minutes of moderate intensity exercise. It's a lot. But I have some good news for you in the form of a recent study out of Norway. Researchers found that for most sedentary people, getting just 5 more minutes of meaningful movement a day had a statistically significant impact on their expected lifespan. So did reducing the amount of time they sat every day by just 30 minutes. That's not to say that this bare minimum is what you should aspire to, but I think it's a good reminder that doing something is always better than doing nothing. The point is, just get started. Work just a little bit more movement into your daily routine, and don't even think of it as exercise. I'm Dr. Sanjay Gupta, helping you live a better life.
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Hate to give the satisfaction asking how you're doing now. How's the castle built of people you pretend to care about? Just what you wanted. Look at you, cool guy, you got it. I see the parties and diamonds sometimes when I close my eyes. 6 months of torture you sold to some forbidden paradise. I loved you truly. You gotta

0: Y101, I'm AJ in the morning and I have a big problem. I love my coffee in the morning. Who else is with me? It's essential. We need that boost of energy to get going. Well, according to some registered dietitians, they're raining on our parade, saying that we use coffee like a Band-Aid instead of addressing underlying lifestyle factors that make us feel more tired. So what's going on is what they say. What's going on with your diet and your physical activity that you require the coffee to get going in the morning? It's too much thinking. I just know that I need coffee. It works. And that's all I agree with. To make the most of our coffee habit, they suggest sticking to less than 5 cups a day, which I'm totally there. I think I've go 2 or 3 maybe before noon, and limit sugar and cream in the coffee. Good to go if we like it black. I definitely do. And stop drinking caffeine 8 hours.
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3: If you're someone who isn't super active, just thinking about the amount of exercise you're supposed to get every week can feel daunting. 75 minutes of vigorous exercise, 150 minutes of moderate intensity exercise. It's a lot. But I have some good news for you in the form of a recent study out of Norway. Researchers found that for most sedentary people, getting just 5 more minutes of meaningful movement a day had a statistically significant impact on their expected lifespan. So did reducing the amount of time they sat every day by just 30 minutes. That's not to say that this bare minimum is what you should aspire to, but I think it's a good reminder that doing something is always better than doing nothing. The point is, just get started. Work just a little bit more movement into your daily routine, and don't even think of it as exercise. I'm Dr. Sanjay Gupta, helping you live a better life.

Y101, happy Friday. We made it through the hardest part of the workday. We showed up. Now we just gotta look like we're getting some work done, and then we can go home and enjoy the weekend.

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2: We keep the relationship in the band strong with humor. We've been in band together 18, 19 years. That's longer than most people's marriages. Not to be dark, but I'm just being real, especially in America. You know what I mean? It's longer than most businesses. It's longer than, definitely longer than most bands. I'm just trying to, you know, ever since Tom Brady started, I've just been watching. I'll be like, if you know what, I got to last longer than him. This guy is never going to retire. I somehow had to figure out how to have enough juice to outlast Tom Brady. I've done it, but, you know, I didn't play college ball. So I added 4 years to it and I'm still going. And I'm not going to stop till I've outlasted Tom Brady. And then I'll retire after he does. But honestly, jokes and dinners. Like, go laugh a lot, have dinners together once a week, don't do drugs, stay clean. That's how we stay together as a band.

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0: 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A new series, Dutton Ranch, is bringing Beth and Rip from Yellowstone back together.
1: They say the holy water's watered down, and this town's lost its faith. Our colors will fade eventually, so if our time is running now, day after day, we'll make the mundane a masterpiece. Oh my, my, oh my, my love, I take one look at you, you're taking me out.

Y101, my 10-year-old fell for it hook, line, and sinker. Did you hear that woman that got the spelling of T-W-O wrong? The guy was like, what is T-W-A spell? She's like, twa. And he goes, what is T-W-O spell? And she's like, twoo. Like, twoo, it's twoo. And she was very adamant. He's like, no, it spells two. T-W-O.

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Y101 Fresno State graduation ceremonies going on today and tomorrow at the Save Mart Center. And congrats to all of the graduates. But did you use ChatGPT to get those grades? Because the Wall Street Journal says a University of California, Berkeley study reveals that universities saw a surge in A grades after ChatGPT debuted. That wouldn't be you, would it?

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1: We recorded all over the world, genuinely. Drums, live drums, when Eddie and the band came in L.A. for one day. We recorded some stuff at Conway Studios, funny enough, where I did the BTS album stuff. And I didn't keep 95% of what we cut that day, other than Eddie's drums and maybe one other thing. We started overpainting very quickly with this song. And overpainting is the enemy, as Rick Rubin would say. So we finished the vocals. I finished recording Drew and myself on guitar in Portugal and Lisbon. I was recording vocals in Berlin and Amsterdam, you know, writing verses on airplanes. So it was recorded. It was finished mostly in Europe. And that's kind of it. And I think the most surprising element that made the final cut was probably my kid, Miles, who's 11 years old, singing in the choruses.

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Y101, you're going to have another chance to try and win that Post Malone and Jelly Roll Big A Stadium Tour Flyaway. 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

Y101. If you're trying to win that Post Malone and Jelly Roll fly away, text the national keyword SAVE, S-A-V-E, to the number 95819. You text SAVE, S-A-V-E, to the number 95819. Good luck.

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still got another chance to try and win that Post Malone and Jelly Roll flyaway. Thanks to our local sponsor, Porta Subs. Another national keyword. If you didn't get it earlier, hang tight. I got it coming up in just a few minutes for you on Y101.

Y101. This was a lot of fun today. Friday edition, I know. And I'm excited to do it all again with you come Monday. Congratulations to the class of 2026 again. All the Fresno State graduates. Ceremony's going on today and tomorrow. Big time. Have fun. Be safe. Enjoy Luke Bryan tonight if you're going. And Davey D, he is up next.

0: 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Whoop, whoop.
1: 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I don't know if I'm excited that it's the last day of the week or that I get to hang out with you for the rest of your work day and wherever you are right now. 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
1: It's Friday. Woo-hoo!
0: And happy Friday, you guys. Thanks for listening. How did

Whether you're at work like me or you're already on your ride home, scooting across town to go get kids, I don't know, maybe you're going out of town. Who knows? But wherever you are, whatever you're doing, keep it right here to Y101, today's best music. And happy Friday, friends.

That, of course, is Post Malone, who will be on the road with Jelly Roll on the Big Ass Stadium Tour. And if you want to see him sing that in the city of your choice, no problem. Tonight, 6 o'clock, I'll have that national keyword for you. So good luck on that. And coming up next, I've got today's list, three things that'll make you happy, only on Y101. Happy Friday.

0: All right, sweetheart, let's give it to him.
1: It's now time with the doing things that make you happy.
0: So today, it wasn't on my bingo card, but before I left the house, I dropped off my kids at school, and I went home, and I thought, you know, the backyard is a mess. And we're blessed. We have a swimming pool, and it's my wife and I's first pool in our entire life, so we're still in that honeymoon phase of, can you believe it? We got a pool. Because my whole life, I always wanted a pool. Anyway, the backyard got out of hand. Kids went swimming the other day. Towels everywhere. And so I just started working on the backyard. Next thing you know, I'm replanting plants. I'm watering. It was a whole thing. But when I finished to go upstairs, take a shower to come to work today, I felt so, well, just good. I felt accomplished. So doing random work around the house that you didn't wake up and that was the plan. You just started doing it, and the reward is great. That's number one. If it makes sense, great. If not, I don't know. Do some work around the house. I don't know. Number one. Number two on today's list is meeting the delivery guy at the door. Right? If you're waiting on something and you don't want to leave it on the porch. Today, speaking of today, I was leaving the house and he was just coming down the block. And I thought, maybe that's what I'm waiting for. Let me just kind of stall a little bit. Sure enough, pulled up to the house. Hey, bud, how you doing? I said, oh, I'm great. Gave it to me, a sign, put it inside. And I didn't have to worry the whole day. There is nothing worse than worrying that someone's going to porch pirate, you know, your stuff. So number two, meeting the delivery person at the door. And number three, and finally on today's list, three things that'll make you happy. I don't know if you have an outside refrigerator, but the other day we went out to eat and I put some food in the outside refrigerator. And that's also where I keep like the Gatorades and the waters and things. So I went to get a Gatorade and guess what? I saw the Wingstop box in there. Now, you might judge me by what I'm about to say, but instead of even going inside and warming them up, I ate two boneless wings cold right there in the garage. And I don't feel bad about it one bit. So number three, eating food in secret in the garage. And there you go, the Fry's Day edition of today's list of three things right here on Y101.
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3: Very, very infrequently do I get confused about ideas, whether it's One Republic or somebody else. I work with a lot of female artists, so most of the female artists, like I do for the most part, most of the Tate McRae music, and I love Tate. She's crazy talent, but like imagine me singing Greedy. That would not hit. That would hit different, and I would be canceled for that whole chorus and that lyric. It just wouldn't sound the same, especially if I tried to dance and was on like a hockey rink and just, you know, doing all kinds of stuff, questionable stuff that I shouldn't do. So a lot of songs I do, you know, Beyonce, Halo, who am I going to sing that about? You know what I mean? It doesn't make sense. Adele is Adele. So all the artists I work with, for the most part, even the Maroon 5 stuff, like, oh, they're a band, or U2, they're a band. None of the songs I've done with Maroon 5, I think, or U2, really make sense with me singing them. I have my own personal narrative, so I got to stick with it.

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don't care how many times you've heard that song. You're going to wiggle, shake, sing it. I know, lady. I know. A little NSYNC right there. Oh, Jelly Roll right now. And oh, you want to go see him with Post Malone? All the details in minutes. Hi.

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